0: Wow. New York, just like I pictured it. Skyscrapers and everything.
1: Hey, brother. Hey, come here, Slick. 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
0: Yeah, bro.
1: Hey, look here, run this
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1: 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Run this front street for me.
0: 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What? Huh? I don't know. What? I'm just going across the street.
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0: Oh, no. What'd I do?
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4: A jury of your peers having found you guilty. 10 years.
0: What?
5: Come on. Get in that cell, nigga.
0: God. 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
5: Extreme heat warning continues through Friday evening, high on Thursday of 85, high on Friday of 92.
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8: Extreme heat warning continues through Friday evening, high on Thursday of 85, high on Friday of 92.
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others we should tolerate. The people and the things that make me want to hate. 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Jesus Christ came down here as a living man. 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One to others is you and

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6: Extreme heat warning continues through Friday evening, high on Thursday of 85, high on Friday of 92.
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14: Extreme heat warning continues through Friday evening, high on Thursday of 85, high on Friday of 92.
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6: Extreme heat warning continues through Friday evening. High on Thursday of 85, high on Friday of 92.
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8: Extreme heat warning continues through Friday evening. High on Thursday of 85. High on Friday of 92.
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4: Extreme heat warning continues through Friday evening, high on Thursday of 85, high on Friday of 92.
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2: Extreme heat warning continues through Friday evening, high on Thursday of 85, high on Friday of 92.
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6: Extreme heat warning continues through Friday evening, high on Thursday of 85, high on Friday of 92.
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1: Service has resumed on the LIRR's Montauk branch after a pedestrian was fatally struck by a train. The incident occurred last night east of the Sayville station. Some eastbound trains to Spionk and Montauk experienced delays of an hour or more. Long Islanders seeking relief from the heat are being warned about dangerous rip currents at the shorefront. The National Weather Service has issued a high rip current risk at South Shore beaches. Swimmers going into the ocean surf should consider using a flotation device and always swim near a lifeguard. And this year's first installment of Alive After Five opens in Patchogue this afternoon. The beloved summertime tradition celebrates its 25th year on Main Street with live bands on five stages, plus face painting, crafts, and activities for the whole family. The event runs until 9 p.m. And that's what's happening across Long Island on this Thursday morning. I'm Dave Mullo.
2: Well, good morning and happy Thursday. Inching closer towards the 4th of July weekend. Let's take a look. The heat dome has arrived. DHM weather brought to you by Buzz Chew, Chevy Cadillac. Together, let's drive. County Road 39A in Southampton. For today, it gets interesting. We'll see sunshine, temperatures in the mid-90s. The heat index value is high as 106 out there, so it's going to be a scorcher. Tonight, clear skies, low as 76. Then tomorrow, chance of a shower or thunderstorm in the afternoon for your Friday the 3rd. A sunshine, hot, a high near 100. And for 4th of July, chance of showers in the afternoon, mostly sunny and a high of 97. Stay cool out there today. EHM sports action on the docket for this Thursday. All the locals are taking the day off. Starting up the EHM Breakfast Show with Harry. Let's get it going with Oasis and Wonderwall.

Oasis and Wonderwall on the EHM Breakfast Show with Harry. Good morning. Started up on a Thursday before 4th of July weekend. For many people, this is your Friday. Thanks for being here. Check in 631-726-3EHM on the text line. Coming up, Sturgill Simpson's Johnny Blue Skies. But first, it's Depeche Mode.

0: It's the HM Breakfast Show with Harry, with Sergil Simpson's Johnny Blue Skies and the Dark Cloud Situation from Mutiny After Midnight. That's in the EHM New Music Bin. And finally, you can stream that. For a while there, it was just physical copies, which I thought was kind of cool. A little old school for Sergil. Good morning. It's Harry. It is Thursday. Feels like a Friday, right? Because a lot of people off. Tomorrow is the holiday, so to speak, for July 4th weekend. We appreciate you being here. Feel free to check in, 631-726-3EHM. That's the text line. Coming up, the EHM gig list. Three shows you don't want to miss for Long Island this weekend to support Long Island's best musicians. That's on the way. Plus, we are going to talk with Mark Epley from the Southampton Village. He is part of this whole Southampton 4th of July parade, and a great story. We learn all about it with Mark coming up in the 8 o'clock hour this morning, so stay tuned for that. Mark Epley joins us on the program to talk parades this weekend out in Southampton Village. Also on deck, we've got ELO and some Lou Reed coming up, so plenty of good music, and stick around. We'll do some ticket giveaways as well for Paul Simon next week. So lots to do. We're just getting started. It's the EHM Breakfast Show with Harry.
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0: Welcome back to the EHM Breakfast Show with Harry. That extreme heat warning is in effect for today. We're looking at sunshine temperatures in the mid-90s. The heat index value as high as 106. So stay cool out there on this Thursday. Getting back into the music now with ELO.

0: It's the HN Breakfast Show with Harry with Lou Reed. And what's good? Good morning. It is Thursday. That means we switch up our giveaways. And I know Bob Dylan tickets for Forest Hills. That's on deck starting tomorrow. But today is your last chance of those Paul Simon tickets for the show a week from tonight, July 9th at Forest Hills. So put yourself in the running at WEHM.com. 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And you can purchase tickets, too. 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I believe Wednesday's sold out. 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And you can still win them. 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Let's take a break. Come back next with Warren Zevon. It's the EHM Breakfast Show with Harry.
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0: Chu gets a call from a big-time car salesman up the island. 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"I can do a lot for you out there," he says. Buzz pretends it's the first time he's heard that pitch. Still, he listens. 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They move a lot of cars. Then the guy says he's heard Buzz is a stickler for honesty. 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Maybe it's old school, Buzz says, but he believes it's not a good deal unless both sides are satisfied. 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
10: Welcome back to the EHM Breakfast Show with Harry. An extreme heat warning in effect all throughout the day and really for the next couple of days as we head towards the weekend. Sunshine today, temperatures in the mid-90s. The heat index value as high as 106 in some spots. Even warmer, it looks like. So please be careful and stay cool. Getting back into the music, Warren Zevon. It's the EHM Breakfast Show with Harry.

Cage the Elephant and Rainbow on the EHM Breakfast Show with Harry. Good morning coming up. We're going to check up with the news, see what's going on here on the island. And I've got a new one from Michigander. His sophomore album is out at the end of the month. It's called Freaking Out is the song. We'll play that for you for the top of the hour. But first, Pearl Jam.

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1: Service has resumed on the LIRR's Montauk branch after a pedestrian was fatally struck by a train. The incident occurred last night east of the Sayville station. Some eastbound trains to Spionk and Montauk experienced delays of an hour or more. Long Islanders seeking relief from the heat are being warned about dangerous rip currents at the shorefront. The National Weather Service has issued a high rip current risk at South Shore beaches. Swimmers going into the ocean surf should consider using a flotation device and always swim near a lifeguard. And this year's first installment of Alive After Five opens in Patchogue this afternoon. The beloved summertime tradition celebrates its 25th year on Main Street with live bands on five stages, plus face painting, crafts, and activities for the whole family. The event runs until 9 p.m. And that's what's happening across Long Island on this Thursday morning. I'm Dave Mullo.
2: AP Sports, I'm Mike Hempen. The U.S. is on to the round of 16 in the World Cup following a 2-0 win over Bosnia-Herzegovina. The Americans did it by playing with 10 men after losing a player to a red card following a foul in the 64th minute. This fan says they got the job done.
3: We got through. That's all that matters. It was looking a little rough there, that red card. Not going to talk about it.
2: Belgium beat Senegal 3-2 in overtime and will play the U.S. on Monday. England defeated Congo 2-1. Former NBA star Malik Beasley pleaded not guilty to gambling charges. The Boston Celtics traded 2024 NBA Finals MVP Jaylen Brown to the 76ers for Paul George and four draft picks. Two-time Stanley Cup winning goalie Sergei Bobrovsky has signed a three-year, $21 million free agent deal with Toronto. I'm Mike Hempen, AP Sports.
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4: This is Bloomberg Money Minute. Cheerios maker General Mills says it's done with lowering prices, but is pledging to find other ways to win over pinch consumers. The maker of Bisquick, Blue Buffalo, and Nature Valley says it's looking to create buzz with new products while adjusting packaging and marketing. Traders are looking ahead to the June jobs report, which will be out before the opening bell. The numbers are expected to show that employers added 113,000 positions last month. That would mark the strongest six-month stretch for hiring since mid-2024. Ahead of that, S&P futures are a touch lower. And America is suffering from a shortage of fun. Over the course of the past two decades, the U.S. has lost 2,000 golf courses and 7,000 bars and nightclubs. Americans also own 1.3 million fewer boats. We're experiencing less fun than we used to, with double-digit percentage drops in the number of hours spent each year on arts and entertainment activities, attending sporting events, or hosting social gatherings. Courtney Dunahoe, Bloomberg Radio.
5: Welcome back to the EHM Breakfast Show with Harry. Let's take a look outside now at your EHM weather forecast for this Thursday. Sunshine and hot. A high near 96. The heat index as high as 106. And clear skies tonight, going down to a low of 76 in the overnight. Chance of a shower or thunderstorm in the afternoon tomorrow. Otherwise, sunny and hot. A high near 100. And for 4th of July weekend, Saturday, chance of a shower in the afternoon. Mostly sunny. A high near 97. Sunday, chance of a shower. Partly sunny and a high of 90. EHM Sports, all the locals are taking the day off, which is kind of strange. Feels strange not to have sports and baseball on the 3rd of July, right before the big weekend. Let's get a long set of EHM music going now with something new from Michigander. His sophomore album comes out at the end of the month. 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

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Coming up, some music news for you, plus breakfast for the Beatles right around the corner at 7:20. And I've got a new one from Tom O'Deli, reimagined with help from Wesley from the Lumineers. We'll play that for you in just a couple minutes after the Replacements. It's the EHM Breakfast Show with Harry. Good morning.

0: The H&M Breakfast Show with Harry. That's Tom O'Dell and the Lumineers. Can old lovers just be friends? From the EHM New Music Bin. Actually, I don't want to say too old song, but I guess it came out last year from Tom. Reworked it with Wesley Schultz of the Lumineers. Harry with you on a already warm Thursday. I love how the temperatures are skyrocketing already with that extreme heat warning in effect. We're at 78 in Patchogue now. 74 Hampton Bays, 73 in Southampton. It's going to get nice and muggy today. Sunshine temperatures in the low 90s. The heat index as high as 105 today with that heat dome above us. And we got that extreme heat warning really through, looks like through Saturday night right now. Thanks for being here. I was looking over some of the things that are happening, and this one is after the weekend, but still very cool. Spoon is doing a free show. That's right. The band Spoon is coming to the city. Free show at Summer Stage in Central Park, July 8th. So that is coming up next week, next Wednesday night, July 8th, with Rat Boys. And, of course, they're coming to the Talk House, too, this summer. So check that out next week. And kind of cool to see they just announced that they're doing an after-show DJ set as well. But check it out, 6 to 10 p.m., doors open at 5, part of the Subaru Music Series, Spoon, Rat Boys, Bodega, and Alyssa Ali. Lots of music there. That is happening at cityparksfoundation.org. You can check it out for Summer Stage. Free show with Spoon coming up next Wednesday night. And they got a good lineup there, so check that out. And keep an eye on the heat, though. I think it'll be all right next week, but I know they're moving some shows around this weekend. Harry with you. It is a busy Thursday. We're inching closer towards this 4th of July parade in Southampton Village. We'll talk with Mark Epley from the committee that's putting on the parade in the 8 o'clock hour. So stay tuned for that. Right now, let's take a quick break. We'll come back next with Breakfast with the Beatles.
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0: 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Taking some requests this morning for Breakfast with the Beatles. Got a couple on the emails over the past few weeks for this one. Melissa saying hi at harry@wehm.com. Looking for The Word. It's Breakfast with the Beatles on the EHM Breakfast Show with Harry.

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Thanks for saying hi on the email, harry@wehm.com. Feel free to check in anytime, and let me know what you want to hear for Breakfast with the Beatles as we dive into their catalog and solo works, too. Coming up, let's see, we've got a whole bunch of different things we want to talk about, including the top three things you need to know that happened on this day in music, July 2nd. First, though, let's get back into the music with Jeff Tweedy, and one from his triple solo project last fall, Twilight Override. Here's Enough.

0: That was Costello on the EHM Breakfast Show with Harry. Radio, radio. Good morning. Sunshine today, going to be hot. Temperatures in the low 90s, going to feel like it's 106 with that heat index at times in certain spots. Let's get into it. Some music history. Three things you need to know that happened on this day in music, July the 2nd. Let's begin with Elvis Presley recording Hound Dog. That's right. It was July 2nd, 1956. The King was in the studio putting that together. RCA Studios in New York, one of his signature songs for sure. Let's see. July 2nd, 1962, Jimi Hendrix was honorably discharged from the U.S. Army, clearing the way for his full-time music career and the formation of the Jimi Hendrix Experience, which I did just read on this day in music. It was 1969 that Jimi Hendrix Experience actually splits after the final show at the Denver Pop Festival. Hendrix, Noel Redding, Mitch Mitchell go in separate ways, ending that project. So I thought that was kind of interesting. That's July 2nd. And then finally, let's go with Queen's first show with their lineup, their classic lineup, really, 1971 for Queen. It was July the 2nd as they performed. So I thought that was kind of cool. And I also saw that Elvis Costello and the Attractions record Imperial Bedroom came out July 2nd, 1982. So some interesting items throughout the years I wanted to pass along to you as we learn together every weekday right around this time. A little music history for you. Coming up, let's see, we will get back into the music. With got a request for the Cars. We'll get that going. Also, new music from the Revivalists before the top of the hour. English Beat and Mark Epley from the Village of Southampton's a committee for the parade, the 4th of July parade. It's a huge deal. It's one of the best out there, and it's coming up on Saturday, of course, kicking off at 10 a.m. in Southampton or by the train station. We'll chat with Mark in the 8 o'clock hour, right around 8:05. Get ready for that. We learn a little bit about this whole great parade. Coming up, we'll take that break and head back to the music next. Hang on.
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0: Welcome back to the EHM Breakfast Show with Harry. Already pretty warm out there. We're going to see sunshine today. Temperatures in the mid-90s. The heat index as high as 105 in certain spots. Take precautions. That heat warning in effect. Extreme heat warning through Saturday night. Temperature-wise now, we are 79 in Patchogue and 75 in Southampton. Getting right back into the music on the show. Let's hear from the Cars.

Pugwash and Anchor on the EHM Breakfast Show with Harry. Wanted to get that one on. It's been a bit. Good morning. Sunny today and hot, of course. The heat index is about 105. The temperature's in the mid-90s. It's just going to be warm, so be careful. Extreme heat warning in effect through Saturday night. Let's see. Coming up, we're going to check in with Dave Mollo. He's back. Long Island News. We'll see what's going on the island. We're going to chat with Mark Epley from the Village of Southampton, the Parade Committee for the 4th of July Parade. He's heavily involved with that and doing a great job getting everyone together year after year. It just seems to get bigger. And fingers crossed for good weather on Saturday. It should be fun out in the Village of Southampton. We'll chat with Mark Epley about 8:05 this morning. Right now, it's Marshall Crenshaw.

0: It's the HM Breakfast Show with Harry Paul Simon. Tickets up for grabs still WEHM.com for next Thursday night, a week from tonight at Forest Hills. 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Let's say hi to Dave Malo in Long Island News.
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2: Service has resumed on the LIRR's Montauk branch after a pedestrian was fatally struck by a train. The incident occurred last night east of the Sayville station. Some eastbound trains to Spionk and Montauk experienced delays of an hour or more. Long Islanders seeking relief from the heat are being warned about dangerous rip currents at the shorefront. The National Weather Service has issued a high rip current risk at South Shore beaches. Swimmers going into the ocean surf should consider using a flotation device and always swim near a lifeguard. And this year's first installment of Alive After Five opens in Patchogue this afternoon. The beloved summertime tradition celebrates its 25th year on Main Street with live bands on five stages, plus face painting, crafts, and activities for the whole family. The event runs until 9 p.m. And that's what's happening across Long Island on this Thursday morning. I'm Dave Malo.
3: I'm Marcela Sanchez with an AP News Minute. President Trump's latest disclosure report says he took in about $1.2 billion in crypto holdings last year. The president told reporters a booming stock market is responsible for a sharp jump in his personal fortune.
4: We're all profiting. I'm profiting because I have a lot of money and a lot of cash.
3: The report also says he gained tens of millions of dollars from new properties in foreign countries. Russia hammered Kyiv in an 11-hour drone and missile attack overnight and into this morning. At least 17 civilians were killed in what Moscow says is retaliation for Ukrainian strikes on Russian oil facilities that have caused severe fuel shortages and put pressure on President Vladimir Putin. The U.S. beat Bosnia-Herzegovina 2-0 to advance to the round of 16 and keep its World Cup dreams alive. The U.S. faces Belgium in Seattle next Monday. I'm Marcela Sanchez.
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5: This is the Bloomberg Money Minute. Inflation-weary Americans are snapping up hybrid cars. A nearly 20% increase in hybrid sales helped lift Toyota's deliveries in the U.S. about 1% in the second quarter. Hyundai reported record quarterly sales that were helped by a more than 70% rise in hybrid deliveries. And Honda sales climbed 8.4% last quarter. Hybrids made up about 30% of its deliveries last month. Investors looking for a strong June jobs report today. Economists believe the U.S. added 113,000 to the workforce last month. S&P futures are little changed. And anime has ballooned into a global industry worth tens of billions of dollars. Its momentum powered by a cascade of hits from Demon Slayer to One Piece. Netflix has invested hundreds of millions of dollars producing anime for its streaming service. And according to Grandview Research, anime-related merchandise should generate about $24 billion in annual sales by 2033. Courtney Dunhope, Bloomberg Radio.
0: Welcome back. It's the EHM Breakfast Show with Harry. Let's take a look outside now at your EHM weather forecast. That extreme heat warning in effect now until Saturday at 9 p.m. Sunshine today, high near 93. The heat index as high as 105. Then clear skies tonight, a low of 75. Isolated showers and thunderstorms in the afternoon tomorrow. Otherwise, sunny for your 3rd of July. A high of 98. Heat index as high as 109. And for the 4th, chance of a shower in the afternoon, mostly sunny and a high of 96. Sunday, chance of a shower, partly sunny and a high of 92. So, fingers crossed, we should have mostly good weather over the next couple of days. EHM sports action, it's a little strange, but all the locals are taken today off. They're back at it tomorrow for the holiday weekend. Let's see, let's start up a, well, let's get into the music now. We're going to chat with Mark Epley from the Village of Southampton's Parade Committee. The Southampton 4th of July Parade is just the best, and we'll get Mark on in just a few minutes to chat about that, give you all the details. Right now, though, it's the Revivalists' latest. This is Heart Stop. 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

0: It's the HM Breakfast Show with Harry. Looking forward to a busy July 4th weekend. And ever since I got to these stations way back, I was introduced, one of the first best events I was ever introduced to was the 4th of July Parade in Southampton. And this is kind of cool to chat with the chairman of the Southampton 4th of July Parade Committee, Mark Epley, joining us. How are you, Mark?
1: I'm doing great. Thank you, Harry.
0: It's, I think, the best parade around, personally, and really over the years just has grown and grown, and you do such a terrific job with it. So how did you get involved? I know, of course, you've been involved with Southampton Village for a while.
1: Yeah, I actually got involved with the parade way before I got involved with the village. So I spent 9 years in the Navy, and then when I got out of the Navy, I got involved with the veterans back in 92. And the veterans, we had a bunch of strong organizations there. So I got involved with the CBO, which is the Combined Veterans Organization. And they're the ones that historically had hosted the parade for many years. And so I got involved in the early 90s with the parade.
0: Well, thank you for your service, and thank you for everything you're doing for this 4th of July parade. How many organizations and different people are in this? It seems like it gets bigger and bigger every year.
1: Well, it's so the history on it is that the Frankenbacks started the parade over 100 years ago and was a group of World War I veterans who got together and started celebrating the 4th of July. And it grew, and then you know, the Korean veterans got involved, World War II veterans, Korean veterans, and they created what they call the Combined Veterans Organization, which is like the VFW, the different posts that are out there, and everybody came together because those groups were very strong post-World War II in Korea. And then numbers as people, you know, aged

0: And so this year we created Southampton 4th of July Parade Incorporated, which is a not-for-profit actually to help us with the fundraising components to this and support the parade. So, it's technically still a village-run parade, but the 4th of July Parade Committee is a support to help do fundraising. There's grants that are available. There's different, foundations that want to donate, and they'd rather donate to a not-for-profit than donate to the village.
1: How can people get involved if they want to help and support? Because supporting veterans is such an important cause.
0: So if we're talking about the parade, we always need volunteers for the parade, or if you want to donate. So we actually have a website. It's a Southampton 4th of July Parade Inc.org is the website. And so it goes on and tells you if you want to put a float in, if you want to get involved, if you want to volunteer, if you want to make a donation on there, everything's on the website. And, because a parade like this costs anywhere between, $75,000 to $100,000 a year just to put on.
1: Oh, wow.
0: And, yeah, so because you have all the logistics around everything and you get radios and golf carts, and what ends up happening is that, many of the performers, come from all over. So we actually raise money to contract with them to come and participate in the parade. And so it's, some of the bands are anywhere between a couple thousand dollars to, $15,000 to $20,000, right in there, depending upon the size and the distance they come from and all of that. So it's, it's not obviously there's insurance you have to cover and other costs associated with just putting that on. But, you got to recognize that the village and the village provides, police support, the highway and the building department. They do all the setup for everything. Fortunately, all the other police departments around support this, like West Hampton, the town of Southampton, the state troopers, East Hampton, Quad, all the other departments at Sag Harbor, all the other departments send individuals over to help us create a safe environment for the parade. So
1: it's great. Bring your family, yeah. Bring your friends. It's when does it kick off? I know everyone lines up early, which is actually a lot of fun too. There's such a great buzz in the air of everyone walking around the village.
0: It's 10 o'clock in the morning it's gonna be, and think about this, it's Saturday in July in the Hamptons, okay? And oh, by the way, it's gonna be the 4th of July, and we're kicking off this wonderful parade at 10 o'clock in the morning. It's gonna start at the train station, it's gonna go down North Main Street, it's gonna hit Main Street, go down to Main Street, hits Jobs Lane, comes down into Monument Square there with the flag and by Agawam Park, and we have the grandstands there. The Sag Harbor Community Band's going to be there playing at the grandstand. And, we've got, it's a great parade route. We've got, kids from the high school that are actually helping to, they're going to be volunteering. They're going to be walking the crowds, trying to raise money. We've got, a bunch of different, all the fire departments, the fire departments, the ambulance departments, veterans groups all come out. We got a ton of classic cars that are going to be in the parade. We got some great entertainment groups. We got a 75 piece band from Kings Park that's going to be playing this year. It's the first time for us, a bunch of young kids. So, we're really excited about some of the things that are going on. So we got some flyovers that are going to happen with banners and it's some pretty cool stuff. So
1: we are chatting with Mark Epley, the chairman of the Southampton 4th of July Parade Committee. I think there's no better parade, and honestly,

0: No better way to spend the 4th of July morning this Saturday out there in Southampton Village. Get there early. Yeah. I know they line up by the train station, but it's all over. And like I said, wraps up at Agawam Park. Website is there. I'm going to post this up on our social media at WEHM Radio so can everyone get all the information they need and enjoy a great parade. Fingers crossed for good weather this weekend, and it should be a terrific time out there. Mark, thank you so much for joining us.
1: Thank you, Harry.
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0: That is from Noah Kahn on the EHM Breakfast Show with Harry and Doors. Love seeing those scenes of the stadium tour that's going on right now. Coming to Citi Field for a couple of shows, sold out in a few weeks. But wow, I guess the crowds are impressive. He is certainly one of the top drawing acts right now out there. And what a performer, Noah Kahn, from his album, The Great Divide. Good morning, it's Harry. Hot already out there. We're about to mid-80s right now and heading towards mid-90s. Heat index as high as 110 in some spots here on the island. So stay cool with the heat dome and the heat warning in effect through Saturday night. Good chance, though, to enjoy some great events this weekend. And I want to chat about a few things going on tonight. Nancy Atlas is a part of this Agawam Park Summer Concert Series. It's free, 6:30 p.m. at Agawam, which is beautiful. And get out there and enjoy a nice evening of music. Perfect way to kick off the holiday weekend with Nancy. Then Saturday, we just spent chatted with Mark Epley. Don't forget the Southampton 4th of July Parade. So many great performances, bands in the parade itself. I think you're going to enjoy it. So check that out. Southampton 4th of July Parade.org is the site for more details. And Sunday, check out Brian Gallo, friend of the show. He's at Lucharitos, which is delicious. And he's out there. Check it out for yourself at Lucinema Riches. Brian Gallo Music on social. That's it, too. So a couple of things to do this weekend. That is the EHM gig list for this 2nd of July. So we head towards the holiday weekend. Let's take a break. We'll come back next with, got a request for some Tom Petty, Bowie, and Blondie. Debbie Harry's birthday this week. We'll celebrate on the cover story coming up around 8:40.
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0: Welcome back to the EHM Breakfast Show with Harry. Temperatures warming up. We're already in the mid-80s in some spots. Stay cool today. That extreme heat warning in effect through Saturday night. Let's get back into the music with Tom Petty and Free Fallin'. It's the EHM Breakfast Show with Harry.

Philly's Langhorne Slim on the EHM Breakfast Show with Harry Rock and Roll from his new album, The Dreamin' Kind. Good morning. Let's see. Free stuff is up for grabs all the time at our website, WEHM.com. Last day for some giveaways. I'll tell you about that after David Bowie.

0: David Bowie on the EHM Breakfast Show with Harry. Oh, you pretty things. Good morning. Sunshine today. Temperatures warm in the mid-90s. We'll see the heat index as high as 110, 109 in some spots, they're saying. Either way, it's going to be warm. So stay cool. Take the precautions you need. Let's get it into it. EHM free stuff. We've got ticket giveaways all the time at WEHM.com. If you haven't visited the page, well, one, what are you waiting for? It's easy. It's free. Put yourself in the running for some of the shows you like to go to. We got Paul Simon tickets a week from tonight at Forest Hills. Chance to do that. Empire of the Sun at Jones Beach at the end of the summer. And the Great South Bay Music Festival. You pick the day you go. That's right. You can win one day passes. So just get in the running. Do it now or anytime today, WEHM.com. We mix it up Friday at midnight, so some new giveaways will be going up. We'll trade a few out there. So last chance for Paul Simon and Empire of the Sun today. So make sure you get yourself in the running there, all right? And new stuff coming your way tomorrow, and perfect for the 4th of July weekend. We're going to take a break. We're celebrating Debbie Harry's birthday this week. Blondie is our band du jour coming up on the cover story.
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0: 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Well, Debbie Harry from Blondie just turned 81 yesterday. We're celebrating throughout this day. Now, coming up on the EHM Cafe at noon with Lauren Stone. So get those requests in, Lauren at WEHM.com. Let's do a song from Blondie that came out back in 1979 from Parallel Lines. This was actually written by Chris Stein after Debbie's cat disappeared for several days. It's Sunday Girl. Here's the original, and then we'll get to a cover from She and Him. It's the EHM Cover Story.

0: Zoe Deschanel and M. Ward, she and him covering Sunday Girl. That's actually on the bonus edition of Volume 2. It came out, I believe, in 2010, doing their version two of Blondie's Sunday Girl, which was all about, written by Chris Stein after Debbie Harry's cat disappeared for a couple of days, came back out in 79, and Blondie recorded a couple versions as well, including a bilingual French and English version. So more from Debbie Harry, just turned 81 this week on The Cafe with Blondie as our band du jour with Lauren. Get those requests in, lauren@wehm.com. Coming back next with brand new Weezer, but first let's say hi to Dave Mallow. He's back today with Long Island News.
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2: Service has resumed on the LIRR's Montauk branch after a pedestrian was fatally struck by a train. The incident occurred last night east of the Sayville station. Some eastbound trains to Spionk and Montauk experienced delays of an hour or more. Long Islanders seeking relief from the heat are being warned about dangerous rip currents at the shorefront. The National Weather Service has issued a high rip current risk at South Shore beaches. Swimmers going into the ocean surf should consider using a flotation device and always swim near a lifeguard. And this year's first installment of Alive After Five opens in Patchogue this afternoon. The beloved summertime tradition celebrates its 25th year on Main Street with live bands on five stages, plus face painting, crafts, and activities for the whole family. The event runs until 9 p.m. And that's what's happening across Long Island on this Thursday morning. I'm Dave Mallow.
3: From around the world, these are your AP International News headlines. Iran's Joint Military Command has warned that all oil tankers moving through the Strait of Hormuz must use its approved routes or face what it called forceful response. It also says the continued presence of U.S. fighter jets over the strait, quote, causes insecurity in this waterway and threatens regional security. Russia has launched a massive drone and missile attack on Kyiv, killing at least 16 civilians and injuring many more. Moscow claims the assault is in retaliation for Ukrainian strikes on Russian oil facilities. In Venezuela, doctors say the biggest dangers survivors of last week's twin earthquakes are facing are untreated wounds and infectious diseases. Aid workers point to the destruction of clean water infrastructure and poor sanitary conditions as major factors contributing to the major medical crisis. I'm Marcela Sanchez.
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4: This is the Bloomberg Money Minute. Commercial shipping through the Strait of Hormuz has surged over the past few weeks. A U.S. official estimates that oil supply through the key waterway has now reached more than 10 million barrels a day. The increase represents a big jump in traffic since a war paralyzed the flow of crude. Turning to trading, July has been the best month for the S&P 500 in the past five decades, and it hasn't had a losing July since 2014. However, the month kicked off with losses. The S&P 500 dropped 0.2% yesterday. Keep in mind that the markets are closed tomorrow in observance of Independence Day. And the road to a new car is increasingly expensive. The average car payment has hit a record $777 in the second quarter, according to automotive shopping site Edmunds.com. The average amount financed on a new car also reached an all-time high of more than $44,000. More than a fifth of new car buyers signed up for monthly car payments of $1,000 or more. 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
0: Welcome back. Let's take a look outside now at your EHM weather forecast. An extreme heat warning in effect through, I believe, 9 p.m. Saturday night right now. Sunshine today. Temperatures in the mid-90s. The heat index as high as 105. Then tonight, clear skies. A low of 75. Isolated showers and thunderstorms tomorrow. Sunny, a high of 98. That's when the heat index will be as high as 109. And for 4th of July, Saturday, mostly sunny skies. Temperatures in the mid-90s. Could see a slight chance of a thunderstorm in the afternoon. That'll blow through. Sunday, chance of a shower, partly sunny, and a high of 92. Temperature-wise right now, it's 83 in Corum and 78 in East Hampton. EHM Sports, all the locals, are taking the day off. All right, let's start up a long set of EHM music. Something new from Weezer's album coming out at the end of the summer, dubbed the Gold Album, August 21st. 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

The AJ Breakfast Show with Harry. Summer is here, and there's so many great concerts over the next couple of weeks, including some free ones. I'll tell you about that in our EHM Daily Music Note on the way, but first, it's Phish.

Well, with a little help from her boy genius bandmates, that's Phoebe Bridgers and Lost Boys on the EHM Breakfast Show with Harry. Backing vocals there from Lucy and Julian. And the album Lost Weekend looks like a total team effort with Christian Lee Hudson helping out, among others. I know Jack Antonoff helped produce some of this. It'll be out August 14th from Phoebe. Paul McCartney before that, so Maybe I'm Amazed and Fish, Down with Disease. Also Pretenders, My City Was Gone. And we hear from Paul Simon, Mean Julio, Down by the Schoolyards. Well, a lot of different shows, including Paul Simon for two shows next week at Forest Hill Stadium in Queens. Still a chance to enter the win that Thursday night show for tickets. AXS.com to purchase, WEHM.com. Put yourself in the running there. And then I saw a free show is happening at Central Park Summer Stage next Wednesday night for Spoon and Rat Boys. That's kind of cool. Maybe you're into the city, you head in there and check out a show for free for Summer Stage. And I know they're doing an after party free as well. 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I put that up at facebook.com/WEHM radio. It is the Subaru Music Series. July 8th starts at 6 to 10. There's a whole bunch of different acts that go on, so I'd expect Spoon a little later. But doors do open at 5 at Rumsey Playfield at Central Park. And summer's just a perfect time to be there and enjoy some nice music. And it's free. So check that out. That's our EHM Daily Music Note. If you go to cityparksfoundation.org/events, you can get all the details on all the shows this summer. Coming back next, a long set of EHM music before we head out. I want to get on some Stevie Wonder by request. Also, Bob Marley and the Stones' new one from Foreign Tongues, out a week from tomorrow, that record. We'll do all that.

0: before we hand it over to Lauren at 10. 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

0: Well, a week from tomorrow, the album comes out, Foreign Tongues from the Rolling Stones, with that one on it. That's In the Stars on the EHM Breakfast Show with Harry. Bob Marley and the Wailers, Trenchtown Rock, and Lovely the Band and Broken. Heard You Too, I Will Follow, and Nora Jones, It's Gonna Be. Also, Stevie Wonder, Superstition, and Beck and Tropicalia, all part of a long set of EHM music as we get ready to wrap up and head towards tomorrow. Big kickoff of 4th of July weekend. I feel like the 3rd has become the holiday too, which is a lot of fun, especially when it's over the weekend. So a lot of people off tomorrow and kicking it off tonight. So don't forget to check out Nancy Atlas at Agawam Park, part of our EHM gig list. I believe it's 6:30. It's free. I believe bring a long chair or a blanket and enjoy a great night of music. Maybe some water, too, to stay hydrated. It's warm out there. And just that should be fun. Nancy's terrific live. So check that out at Agawam Park. They're doing a special series there. What else is going on? You can check that out at WEHM Radio. Thanks to Mark Epley for coming on the show. We learned the history of the 4th of July parade in Southampton, and he's part of the committee that's putting it on this weekend. Total team effort, and I can't wait. Always a lot of fun, the Southampton 4th of July parade, kicking off at 10 a.m. on Saturday in the Village. We'll post that up, too, at WEHM.com to give a listen. Enjoy your Thursday. Stay cool. Lauren's in next. A long set of EHM music starts with Joni Mitchell, ends with brand new music from Jesse Wells, and I will see you tomorrow morning at 6. Have a great day. Bye-bye.
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0: Long Island's home for music lovers, 92.9 and 96.9 EHM. Won't you come out tonight? That's new from Jesse Wells. Creedence, Green River, Concrete Blonde from 93, End of the Line. That's an old Roxy Music tune. And Tears for Fears, Sowing the Seeds of Love. And good morning, it's Lauren Stone. July is here. Time to start thinking about all the great concerts, especially right here on the island. It's the Great South Bay Music Festival. Soon, it's coming up July 23rd through 26th at Shorefront Park in Patchogue. They have an amazing lineup this year, which includes My Morning Jacket, Bruce Hornsby, Sublime, Little Feet, and many more. 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Good luck with that. The Great South Bay Music Festival. Coming up at noon today, the EHM Cafe. We're celebrating Debbie Harry, who turned 81 yesterday. 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
0: And good morning, it's Lauren Stone. I have a great one from Neil Young coming up. This one is for Gal in West Hampton Beach. 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
1: Could you not do that? Because the clicks are out of time, and it makes me take my mind off of what I'm trying to do. You know? At the end, or when something's happening, like everybody's clapping or something, then take the pictures, okay? Thanks. Other words, it's a new song that I wrote about my ranch. I live on a ranch now. Lucky me. I never should have started playing with that thing. There's this old man who lives on it that he came with the place when I bought it, you know, like they have ranches have foremans, you know, usually it sort of like stays there with the cows no matter who owns it. He's about 70 years old or something like that.

0: 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Neil Young live at Massey Hall in Canada, 1972. Old Man, the same year that Harvest came out. For Sarah in Stony Brook, Ray LaMontagne, Shelter. And Indigo Girls got us going, covering Elton John, Mona Lisa's, and Mad Hatter's. EHM Unplugged, something we do each weekday morning at 10:20. Taking a look at EHM weather, sunny and hot, high around 95 today. Clear tonight, low of 75. We'll get close to 100 tomorrow, 95, around the 4th of July, and maybe some thunderstorms in the afternoon. It's Lauren Stone. Don't miss Empire of the Sun at Northwell Health at Jones Beach Theater. 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Good luck to you. Stick around. 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

0: Long Island's home for music lovers, 92.9 and 96.9 EHM, Chance to Bleed, that's new from Kurt Vile. The Beatles' Something, She's Electric, Oasis from 95. For Amy and Watermill, The English Beat, Save It for Later. Todd Rundgren, I Saw the Light, The Finn Brothers, Won't Give In, and The Cure, In Between Days. It's Lauren Stone with one for your bucket list. 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Good luck. Stick around. 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

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It's Biba Doobie with the Marias. All I Did Was Dream of You as we continue along set of EHM music.

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0: Long Island's home for music lovers, 92.9 and 96.9 EHM. Good to be Goose from their new album, Big Modern. Mike Nesmith, some of Shelley's Blues. Noah Kahan, The Great Divide. You Got Lucky, Tom Petty and the Heartbreakers from 82. New music from Biba Doobie, All I Did Was Dream of You. The Birds, I'll Feel a Whole Lot Better. And for Dan in Eastport, World Party, She's the One. It's Lauren Stone getting close to noontime. That's when we open up the EHM Cafe. Blondie are the group du jour. Debbie Harry, 81 this week. Songs, as always, up to you. 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
1: Good morning, I'm Ed Donahue with an AP News Minute. The Labor Department says employers added only 57,000 jobs, less than half the previous month's total. It's a sign companies still have a cautious economic outlook. It caught PNC Chief Economist Gus Fauché slightly by surprise.
2: We expected to see job gains of above 100,000 over the month. Instead, we got a number that was softer than that. But, this isn't terribly surprising. Growth in the labor force is weak. We just don't have as many people available out there to work.
1: Fauché points out changes in the labor market.
2: We have restricted immigration flows, so they aren't available to fill jobs. We have the ongoing retirement of the baby boomers as they continue to age out of the labor force. And so that does mean slower structural job growth, compared to what we've had over the last few years.
1: The unemployment rate dipped slightly in June. I'm Ed Donahue.
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3: Taking a look at EHM weather. Sunny and hot today. High around 95. Clear skies tonight. Low around 75. We'll get close to 100 tomorrow. 95 and sunny for the 4th of July and a chance of thunderstorms in the afternoon. Stick around. 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
3: It's Lauren Stone. Come on in, grab a table. Welcome to the EHM Cafe. Today, Debbie Harry turns 81. Well, actually, yesterday, Debbie Harry turned 81. And if you're a music fan of a certain age, that number is almost impossible to wrap your head around. Debbie has always seemed timeless, cool before cool was a marketing strategy, fearless before that became a buzzword. And one of the most distinctive voices and personalities rock has ever produced. With Blondie, she helped create a sound that could move effortlessly from punk to pop, disco to reggae, even rap, and somehow make all of it sound unmistakably like Blondie. But this year's birthday comes with a little sadness, too. About a year ago, we lost Blondie's drummer, Clem Burke, the heartbeat of the band for more than five decades. Debbie and Chris Stein have said that there can be no Blondie without Clem, and it's hard to imagine arguing with that. So today we're celebrating not just Debbie Harry on her 81st birthday, but also the chemistry and friendship that made Blondie one of the most important enduring bands of the last 50 years. As always, the songs are up to you. Facebook.com/WEHM Radio. Happy birthday to a true original for Kurt in Rocky Point. One way or another, it's Blondie.

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0: 92.9 and 96.9, the EHM Cafe with new music from Jack White, Dollar Bill. The album comes out next week. Golden Smog covering Faces, Glad and Sorry. And Blondie from their breakout album, Parallel Lines. We did One Way or Another from 1978. The amazing Debbie Harry, 81 this week. Blondie on the menu here at the cafe. And the songs are up to you. 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
7: 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Debbie Harry turned 81 yesterday, and she still feels as cool and unpredictable as ever. Before Blondie became superstars, they were fixtures of New York's downtown punk scene. This was from their 1976 debut album for Jess in East Hampton, Ripper to Shreds.

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Debbie Harry turned 81 yesterday. This next one was not only Blondie's first number one hit, it was the first number one hit with a rap. Debbie always seemed to have an antenna for what was happening next. This was 1980, and I pretty much know every single silly word here for Emily in Connecticut, Rapture.

where he would have a hassle with the human race. 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

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I'm Lauren Stone. 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I've read that Debbie considers this one of her favorite Blondie songs. Clem Burke's drumming is a standout for Joyce in Sag Harbor, Dreamin'.

0: It's the 92.9 and 96.9 EHM Cafe, Heart of Glass, the song that took Blondie from the downtown clubs to world stardom. That song is still cool as we celebrate Debbie Harry's 81st birthday this week. New music from Grace Potter, Love Me Not. Dreaming, Blondie from Eat to the Beat, 1979. Love that line, dreaming is free. From our new music band, Jesse Malin, Hollywood Forever. Rapture, Blondie with the first rap pop number one hit. Kind of a love letter to the underground hip hop scene in the 80s in New York. Folks like Fab Five Freddy and Grandmaster Flash. R.E.M. with Stand and Ripper to Shreds, one of Blondie's first singles. And thanks so much for choosing the songs today. I'm Lauren Stone. Tomorrow we'll get in the holiday spirit, songs for the 4th of July, songs of independence. You get the idea. Now get your song orders in early. Lauren at WEHM.com. Let's get cleaned up. Help me bust the tables. And we'll head on back to the EHM studios for another long set. Beck is on the way. ELO. New stuff from Brandi Carlile. We're 92.9 and 96.9 EHM.
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And I really didn't have to stop. 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
2: I'm Ed Donahue with an AP News Minute. David Hearn, a former Olympic canoe racer, was indicted on a felony charge in what President Trump has called vandalism of Washington's Lincoln Memorial reflecting pool. Hearn earlier told the AP he stopped by the pool during a 64-mile bike ride and reached into it to examine the newly peeled coating. U.S. Attorney Jeanine Pirro has a different account.
3: Our evidence further shows that the National Park Service employees observed Hearn actually forcefully and violently pulling up and removing the bottom liner with both hands.
2: President Trump had said the reflecting pool had been vandalized.
3: We have about a half a dozen other cases.
2: The president has struggled to explain why the $14 million plus pool rehabilitation project he launched for the nation's 250th anniversary seemingly backfired. I'm Ed Donahue.
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4: 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Extreme heat warning continues through Saturday night at 9 p.m. Overnight low tonight of about 73. We will get up to 93 degrees tomorrow and 92 degrees on Saturday, the 4th of July. That is indeed an extreme heat situation. Let's please do comport ourselves accordingly. EHM Sports, Yankees are starting 3 hosting Minnesota tomorrow night at 7. 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
4: The birthday of Debbie Harry of Blondie, one of our all-time heroes, came and went yesterday. We're a little bit late, but we're celebrating Debbie and Blondie today. Some Blondie vinyl coming your way for EHM off the record as such at 4:45 here in just a bit. David Bowie, Marcy Playground, and the Lone Bellow are on the way. 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

0: Tedeschi Trucks Band there from their new and Future Soul. It is the title track from 92.9 and 96.9 EHMs. From David Bowie back in there, Young Americans from 75, Wildflowers, Jacob Dylan and the crew back at the top of the 4 o'clock hour. Chris Mosier here. We are bearing down on vinyl time and playing one of our favorite bands, really out of the entire catalog, Blondie of New York, as we mark the birthday of Debbie Harry, which came and went yesterday. Blondie vinyl from EHM off the record as we celebrate Debbie Harry and the band coming up here in just about half an hour, 4:45. For today's run of EHM Off the Record, do stick around. 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

Classic Coup with Substitute. Long Set continues. 10 minutes to vinyl time. We're celebrating Debbie Harry's birthday with some Blondie vinyl coming your way in just a few minutes. Right about 10 minutes, in fact. Stick around. Buffalo Traffic Jam now from EHM.

Death Cab for Cutie. The song is Riptides from their latest record, I Built You a Tower. Brand new Death Cab from EHM. REM from EHM back in there from the Murmur release, their first from 83. And Buffalo Traffic Jam back there from last year, a track called Fool's Gold. Chris Mosier, appreciate the hang very much. So Debbie Harry had a birthday come and go yesterday. She is one of our all-time heroines and, of course, her band, one of our all-time faves. We have pulled off the shelf our copy of the No Exit record, a bit of a comeback. Their first album in 17 years came out in the early part of 1999. Dropping a needle here on Maria, which is the third song on the first side. Happy birthday, Debbie Harry. EHM off the record from EHM. It's Blondie.

0: Maria is the third song on the first side of the 99 comeback Blondie album, No Exit, their first in 17 years, as we celebrate the birthday of Debbie Harry of the band, one of our all-time heroines, of course. Her birthday yesterday. EHM Off the Record is live vinyl from the turntable to you every weekday afternoon at about 4:45. It does happen for you again tomorrow with 92.9 and 96.9 EHM. We're back in just a moment with Joni Mitchell. 5 o'clock hours, we hit quitting time. We got Matthew Sweet and Back in the Pretenders and Van Morrison and lots more on the way from EHM.
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1: I'm Ed Donahue with an AP News Minute. Stocks finished mixed, the Dow up 594 points. Hiring fell sharply last month.
2: Employers added just 57,000 jobs in June, fewer than half the previous month's total. The unemployment rate ticked down to 4.2%, mostly because people already out of work gave up looking. The sluggish jobs gain is a sign employers are still wary about the economy's health. It's growing modestly, but inflation's at 4.2%, a three-year high. New Federal Reserve Chair Kevin Warsh said yesterday the goal remains lowering it to the Fed's 2% target.
3: The tactics, the strategy, and the rest, that's still to come.
2: Warsh has resisted signaling the next steps in the weeks after taking over for Jerome Powell, like whether the central bank may defy President Trump by boosting interest rates to fight inflation. Sagar Meghani at the White House.
1: I'm Ed Donahue.
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4: EHM weather is courtesy of Weber and Grand Heating and Air Conditioning, where they install the best and fix the rest. Extreme heat warning continues until Saturday evening at 9 o'clock. Overnight low tonight of about 73. Very hot tomorrow. 94 now expected for Friday. 91 on the 4th of July. Saturday, please do pay heed. EHM Sports, Yankees are starting 3, hosting Minnesota tomorrow night at 7. And the Mets will start 3 at Atlanta tomorrow night at 7:15.
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4: So we don't play just a whole lot of Metallica around here at EHM, but they are on the menu for our daily music note coming up in 10 minutes for a very good deed done by the band and their foundation. We'll tell you more in 10. George Harrison on the way, Lemonheads, Pretenders, and more. Great many of you kicking off your weekends right now if you have the Friday off for the 4th of July. Congrats if that is the case. Here comes Matthew Sweet, 92.9 and 96.9 EHM.

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0: Beck's new one is called Ride Lonesome, and Beck is coming through in October, as you may know, for a pair of shows, Brooklyn Paramount, 22nd and 23rd of October this fall. Beck will be live with EHM. George Harrison and Matthew Sweet back in that set as well. Chris Mosier here, as I mentioned, once again, our daily music note concerns itself with a band that we don't play just a whole lot of here on EHM, but you certainly know Metallica, one of my all-time faves from back in my teenage years. The band has made the news from Consequence of Sound for having donated $100,000 to Venezuela earthquake relief through their foundation. The All Within My Hands Foundation says here has a long history of aiding natural disaster relief efforts. They have cranked out 100 grand through their longtime partner Direct Relief, which is an organization coordinating with agencies at the regional and local levels to mobilize emergency medical aid and supporting search and rescue operations in Venezuela, according to a news post that was put up on Metallica's official website. As you may have heard, it is a bad situation down there. More than 2,000 people confirmed dead as the result of a pair of earthquakes that hit Venezuela several days ago on the 24th of June. More than 60,000 people are still reported missing. That is quite the disaster down there. So kudos to the band and their foundation for helping out here. They have provided actually millions of dollars in grants for workforce education throughout the years. The All Within My Hands Foundation has a long history of aiding relief efforts following natural disasters, including wildfires in Los Angeles and Hawaii, hurricanes on the Gulf Coast and the eastern U.S. and others. More on this really, really nice move by the guys in Metallica at Consequence of Sound. We will stick it up on the EHM Facebook page for you to check out. That's your daily music note from 92.9 and 96.9 EHM. Lemonheads, Pretenders, and Billy Strings are all coming up from EHM.
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Van Morrison and Monrovia here. They are live as part of a very busy evening of live music all around the area on the 23rd of July. The Camp Monrovia show happening at Forest Hills with EHM Monrovia.

0: teaser there from the forthcoming self-titled album that continues their tradition of doing self-titled albums that are color-coded. This one is the Gold album. It'll be out on the 21st of August. We Might As Well Be Strangers from Weezer, who are also on the concert calendar. They're doing the Barclays Center on the 30th of September there in Brooklyn. Grateful Dead back in there with Touch of Grey. Yes, we will do the Dead Zone for you tonight starting at 10 o'clock. It's a short set of tunes from the Grateful Dead. Odds and sods and outtakes and live cuts and rarities and more coming your way every weekday evening at 10, including tonight with 92.9 and 96.9 EHM. Also on the regular rotation, the Blues Fix at 6, which is inbound courtesy of the Amity Gay Insurance Agency. In just a few minutes at the top of the hour, Sonny Landreth and Etta James on our daily celebration of the blues, which is coming up from EHM.
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1: I'm Ben Thomas with an AP News Minute. The government's June jobs report shows a sharp slowdown in hiring. Employers added only 57,000, less than half May's total. 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
2: We expected to see job gains of above 100,000 over the month. Instead, we got a number that was softer.
1: The unemployment rate declined to 4.2%, though mostly because many people out of work gave up looking and were no longer counted as unemployed.
2: We have restricted immigration flows, so they aren't available to fill jobs. We have the ongoing retirement of the baby boomers as they continue to age out of the labor force. And so that does mean slower structural job growth, compared to what we've had over the last few years.
1: On Wall Street, the Dow hit a new record, gaining about 595 points, closing above 52,900. But the S&P gained just a fraction of a point, while the NASDAQ fell 0.8%. I'm Ben Thomas.
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0: 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Extreme heat warning continues through Saturday night at 9 p.m. Overnight low tonight of about 73. We will get up to 93 degrees tomorrow and 92 degrees on Saturday, the 4th of July. That is indeed an extreme heat situation. Let's please do comport ourselves accordingly. EHM Sports, Yankees are starting 3 hosting Minnesota tomorrow night at 7. 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
0: We celebrate the blues every weekday evening at 6. 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We start with Miss Etta James tonight. 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

0: Goose, we're just at Madison Square Garden for a couple of shows. Hope you managed to catch one, if not both. The song Good to Be from Goose and their big modern record from 92.9 and 96.9 EHM. Sonny Landreth's Hell at Home from 2003, relatively recent for the Blues Fix at 6. Etta James from back in the classic era with Hush Hush, the blues of all eras. 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Chris Mosier here, Sheryl Crow, The Clash, and Jimmy Charles Moody all on the way from EHM.
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0: Sir Paul McCartney, it's a new and second new song we've gotten from his new record. And the first time I played it here on the home stretch, Lost Horizon from the new McCartney record, The Boys of Dungeon Lane from 92.9 and 96.9 EHM. We heard The Cure from Disintegration back in there and some Father John Misty as well with The Old Law. It's Chris Mosier. We appreciate the hang so very much tonight. All through this weekend, we've got an opportunity for you to pick up tickets to see Bob Dylan live at Forest Hill Stadium on Tuesday the 21st, starting tomorrow, WEHM.com, the place to go to get signed up for Bob Dylan live, July 21st, which is a Tuesday night, Forest Hill Stadium in Queens, and that will continue all the way through the holiday weekend. 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Peter Gabriel is next. Hang on.
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1: Prince from Parade and a Vampire Weekend here of New York City, Capricorn. 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

0: Brandi Carlile, 23rd of July, Montauk Point Lighthouse. She's going to be live. Going to be a great night there. Life on the Run's a new one from Brandi from the EHM New Music Bin from 92.9 and 96.9 EHM. David Bowie's Ziggy Stardust back in there and some Vampire Weekend with Capricorn back there too. Chris Mosier, thanks so much for hanging out. We like to play some local Long Island music a couple times a week every Tuesday night and Thursday night. It's called the EHM Local. One of our more regulars on the feature is Brian Gallo. He is back on the EHM Local, doing gigs at both Clovis Point Vineyard and Lucharitos Farm over the course of the holiday weekend. Brian Gallo on the EHM Local next.
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0: 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We are mere days away from Jack White's two-night stand at Brooklyn Paramount, 11th and 12th of July. The song is Dollar Bill from the new Frozen Charlotte record from Jack White and the EHM New Music Bin. Some Santana back in there. Band of Horses as well. Chris Mosier clearing out. Have yourself a wonderful evening. Welcome to the holiday weekend if you've got the day off tomorrow. Many of us do for the 4th of July, so congrats if that's you. Bob Marley's on the way in just a moment to kick off another hour-long set. It'll feature some new music from Aaron Lee Tashjian and a new tune from Phoebe Bridgers as well from EHM. Hang out.
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